The epilogue from Sarah Kirkland Snyder's Eye of Mnemosyne. Noel Wan played harp with Andrew Sear conducting the Metropolis Ensemble. More from Snyder ahead. From APM, American Public Media, this is Performance Today. I'm Valerie Kaler. So glad you're here for our musical adventures and discoveries. In Beethoven's day, part of a composer's bread and butter was responding to popular culture. Beethoven obviously spent a lot of time upending musical norms, creating entirely original compositions, pushing the boundaries of established forms like the string quartet and the symphony. But he also knew the value of riffing off a good melody. Not just the artistic exercise of it, but the actual financial value. If everyone's already walking around town whistling tunes from the latest opera, why not use those tunes as a springboard for a set of variations and then sell the sheet music? Beethoven often mined Mozart operas for this purpose. He wrote two sets of variations on tunes from Marriage of Figaro and Don Giovanni, and two from The Magic Flute. The second set of variations was based on Papageno and Pamina's duet. By Mannern, welche Liebe fühlen, a man who feels love. Beethoven explores all the emotions in his seven variations, but introduces the theme so simply, so sweetly, single lines complementing each other in a tender duet. Cellist Christopher Costanza and pianist Anne-Marie McDermott gave this performance at Tippett Rise in Fishtail, Montana.

a duet between the birdcatcher Papageno and Princess Pamina by Männern welche Liebe fühlen, a man who feels love. Beethoven's seven variations on a theme from Mozart's Magic Flute with cellist Christopher Costanza and pianist Anne-Marie McDermott. They gave that performance in the Olivier Music Barn at the Tippett Rise Arts Center in Fishtail, Montana. In a moment, a competition piece meant to show off a pianist's heart. This is Performance Today from APM.

0: When you read reviews about American composer Sarah Kirkland Snyder's music, a theme emerges. Words like individual, groundbreaking, singular. Pianist Orly Shaham agrees.
1: What a wonderful voice she has, and unique. She fills a kind of sound world and a way of thinking about music that I don't think anybody else really does. And I found this piece of hers, The Currents. There's so much emotion in it and such waves of energy, but also layers and layers of writing that, you know, keep revealing themselves as I get deeper and deeper into the piece.
0: The piece Orly Shaham is talking about is The Currents. It was a commission for the American Pianists Association's Fellowship Awards, a competition piece. Snyder says that as a pianist herself, knowing the repertoire so intimately, being so aware of what's come before, she was intimidated by the idea of writing something for a competition. How could she come up with new ways to challenge a pianist? The prevailing wisdom is that a competition piece should, quote, invent new technical demands and showcase pyrotechnical dazzle. While she has written some virtuoso works for piano, these days she's more interested in the personal. She decided her piece would ask the performer to be at their most expressive. It would still require expert technique, but that would all be in service of the narrative. Orly Shaham plays The Currents by Sarah Kirkland Snyder.

Composer Sarah Kirkland Snyder created a song cycle on the poems of Nathaniel Bellows a few years back, and she drew the title of the piece we just heard from one of those poems. But like the hidden currents somewhere undersea, you caused the most upheaval on the other side of me. We just heard Orly Shaham play The Currents by Sarah Kirkland Snyder in the Irving Levin Performance Hall on the campus of All Classical Radio in Portland, Oregon. That was recorded during a live broadcast, part of host Krista Wessel's program, Thursdays at 3. Thanks to All Classical for sharing that with us. Orly Shaham also included The Currents in her recent studio recording, American Tapestry. Great conversation about that album with my pal Julie Almacher on her new Classical Tracks podcast, which you can find in all the podcast places. In a moment, a boozy lunch leads to one of the most sublime concertos ever. Salud! 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

September 27th, 1938, Spanish composer Joaquin Rodrigo is having lunch with a couple of friends, a marquee and a guitarist. It's a leisurely afternoon, great conversation, great food, lots of red wine. After the meal, cigars and liqueur. In this boozy atmosphere, the marquis told Rodrigo that he should write a piece for solo guitar and orchestra, a guitar concerto. Rodrigo considered the idea for a minute, then raised his glass and said, "Done." It took another year before the piece was actually done, but it was an immediate hit when it premiered in 1940 and has been a favorite ever since. The Concierto de Aranjuez by Joaquin Rodrigo. Let's hear it from a concert in Turin, Italy. This performance, recorded live at the Arturo Toscanini RAI Auditorium, that's the home base of the RAI National Symphony Orchestra, with David Jimenez Carreras conducting and guitarist Pablo Sainz Vegas soloing in the Aranjuez Concerto by Joaquin Rodrigo.

0: As nimble as a butterfly, as controlled as the lunge of a bullfighter. That's how Spanish composer Joaquin Rodrigo described the music that made him famous. His Concierto de Aranjuez, a piece for guitar and orchestra, he wrote in 1938-1939. We heard Pablo Sáenz Viegas soloing in that performance. It was recorded live at the Arturo Toscanini RAI Auditorium in Turin, Italy. David Jimenez Carreras led the RAI National Symphony Orchestra. Joaquin Rodrigo was blind from the age of 3, so he wrote his music in Braille that was then transferred to traditional notation with the help of his wife, Victoria. Victoria was a talented musician in her own right, very good pianist, but she believed in her husband's work so much that she gave up her career to devote her time to helping him. She was a crucial part of getting Joaquin Rodrigo's music out to the world. The broadcast of our show is supported by the National Gallery of Art, the nation's art museum. National Gallery members fuel creativity across the country. 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I'm Valerie Kaler. 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
2: Well, it is a Monday night and the classics on WHRO FM. Raymond Jones bringing you those classics till the midnight hour. Peter Van de Graaff in at midnight. We'll start things off with music of Wagner, Wotan's Farewell, and the Magic Fire music from Die Walküre with the Buffalo Philharmonic conducted by Joanne Folletta.

Shuffling off to Buffalo for a little bit of Wagner to open our classics tonight. Wotan's Farewell and the Magic Fire music from Wagner's Die Walküre with the Buffalo Philharmonic, conducted by Joanne Folletta. Here on WHRO-FM, where John Storgards leads the BBC Philharmonic in the Symphony No. 5 in E-flat of Jean Sibelius.

The Triumphal Symphony No. 5 in E-flat of Jean Sibelius by way of the BBC Philharmonic and Maestro John Stuergards on a Monday night here on WHRO-FM. And from Franz Doppler comes an andante and rondo for two flutes and piano. Flutists here are Jean-Pierre Rampal and Claudie Aramani, along with pianist John Steele Ritter.

Flutist Jean-Pierre Rampal and Claudie Aramani teaming up with pianist John Steele Ritter for that Andante and Rondo from Franz Doppler. On this Monday night on 90.3 WHRO-FM, Digital Norfolk, 89.9 WHRJ Digital, Gloucester Courthouse, 98.3 WHRF Digital, Belhaven. 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Here now from Maurice Ravel, who orchestrated this piano music of Modest Mussorgsky, comes Pictures at an Exhibition, played here by the National Symphony of Ukraine, led by Theodore Kuchar.

The National Symphony Orchestra of Ukraine was conducted by Theodore Kushar, and that performance of the Ravel orchestration of Mussorgsky's Pictures at an Exhibition. On a Monday night here on WHRO-FM, Raymond Jones bringing you the classics. Still the midnight hour strikes, and then Peter Van de Graaff is in for classics overnight. From Jacques Offenbach, who was a fine cellist as well as composer, we're going to have his Concerto Militaire, his military concerto for cello and orchestra, with Guido Schiffen as our cellist, the West German Radio Orchestra Cologne, conducted by Helmut Froschauer.

The West German Radio Orchestra of Cologne, Helmut Froschauer on the podium, and cellist Guido Schifrin in the Concerto Militaire, that military concerto for cello and orchestra of Jacques Offenbach. Music on a Monday night from 90.3 WHRO-FM Digital Norfolk, 89.9 WHRJ Digital, Gloucester Courthouse, 98.3 WHRF Digital, Belhaven. The Dover Quartet now with music of Mozart, his string quartet number 23 in F, Kerschel 590.

Chamber music of Mozart on a Monday night, Mozart's string quartet number 23 in F major, with the Dover Quartet doing the honors on WHRO-FM. From Gustav Holst comes his seven part songs, sung by the Purcell Singers along with the English Chamber Orchestra. The composer's daughter, Imogen Holst, is conducting.

Imogen Holst conducting music of her dad, Gustav Holst, and his seven-part songs, Opus 44, that performance with the Purcell Singers and the English Chamber Orchestra on a Monday night on WHRO-FM. And from Claude Debussy comes the Petite Suite, as we once again bring to the airways the Buffalo Philharmonic and Maestro Joanne Folletta.

Debussy's Petite Suite with the Buffalo Philharmonic under Joanne Folletta. We open the program with them doing Wagner. We're going to close out the program with them. Once again, Joanne Folletta and the Buffalonians. From the three tone pictures of Charles Tomlinson Griffiths, the third of those entitled The Night Winds.

Closing on our classics on this Monday night, The Night Winds from the Three Tone Pictures of Charles Tomlinson Griffiths, Joanne Folletta conducting the Buffalo Philharmonic Orchestra. Doing it on 90.3 WHRO-FM Digital Norfolk, 89.9 WHRJ Digital Gloucester Courthouse, 98.3 WHRF Digital Belhaven. Raymond Jones here, glad to have you on a Monday night. I'll be back at 9 o'clock tomorrow evening for some Tuesday night classics, and Peter Van de Graaff taking us overnight thanks to your outstanding member support.

Before we get to music by Mozart and a friend of Mozart's, let's hear a couple of pieces by two African-American composers, both of these works having to do with Sunday. First, from the year 2001, by a man named Ed Bland, who's probably best known for his work in the world of jazz. Here is Judith Olson performing a piece called Sunday School.

performance by Judith Olson at the piano and music by the American composer Ed Bland. Titled that piece, Sunday School, written in 2001. We have more music about Sunday, and then we turn to Carl Ditters von Dittersdorf and his friend Mozart. Here is a work which depicts a day in the life of a devout worshiper. According to the words of the composer of this music, who is William Grant Still, his Symphony No. 3, the Sunday Symphony, depicting a daybreak and then meditation and prayer and finally relaxation, then day end. And here's the North Arkansas Symphony conducted by Carlton Woods.

That was the North Arkansas Symphony, Carlton Woods the conductor, and music by William Grant Still, the Symphony No. 3, the Sunday Symphony. This is Sunday Afternoon Music by Aaron Copland.

Leo Smith performing Sunday Afternoon Music by Aaron Copland. Here's music by a good friend of Mozart. His name is Karl Ditters von Dittersdorf, and the Franz Schubert Quartet performed the String Quartet No. 1 by Dittersdorf.

String Quartet No. 1 by Carl Ditters von Dittersdorf with the Franz Schubert Quartet. Now to Dittersdorf's good friend Mozart and his Serenade No. 6.

Patrick Cohen Aquinin and Les Folies Francoises, and that music of Mozart, a very famous work of his, a serenade for strings and timpani called the Serenata Notturna, the Nocturnal Serenade, the sixth of Mozart's. Mozart was about 5 or 6 when he wrote this piano piece in C, and Lehrer Auerbach plays it.

0: apparently Mozart didn't even know enough about music at that age. He was about 5 or possibly 6 when he wrote that piano piece in C. So his father wrote it down for him. Lehrer Auerbach was pianist.
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0: I'm Peter Van de Graaff. To the Caribbean we go for some music. First of all, from a famous film, Pirates of the Caribbean. And this is a hornpipe. And it's performed by the Cincinnati Pops, and Eric Kunzel is the conductor.

We excerpted there from a film score by Hans Zimmer for the Pirates of the Caribbean. That was Hornpipe, and a performance by the Cincinnati Pops, and Eric Kunzel was the conductor. You want to stay tuned. The Third Symphony of Camille Saint-Saëns, the Organ Symphony, is just a few minutes away. First, though, this by a Puerto Rican composer named Roberto Sierra. As we have James Carter and Regina Carter and the Akua Dixon String Quartet performing Roberto Sierra's Caribbean Rhapsody.

All kinds of Caribbean rhythms used in that fun piece by the Caribbean composer from Puerto Rico, specifically Roberto Sierra. And it's called the Caribbean Rhapsody. James Carter and Regina Carter with the Akua Dixon String Quartet. We're not quite done with Roberto Sierra yet. Before we turn to music of Camille Saint-Saëns and one of his best-known pieces, the Symphony No. 3, the Organ Symphony, let's hear this one of Cinco Bocetos, or Five Sketches, written for solo clarinet in 1984. J. Laurie Bloom performs this. It's the Canción de la Montaña, the Song of the Mountain.

clarinetist J. Laurie Bloom, long associated with the Chicago Symphony, performed that music by the Caribbean, the Puerto Rican composer Roberto Sierra, one of five sketches, and Song of the Mountain. Here is an interesting piece by Camille Saint-Saëns. He was famous as one of the great pianists of his day. What is not as well known is that he was one of the greatest organists of his day. And he received a commission to write a symphony with organ obbligato, so an important organ part, for the Royal Philharmonic Society in London in the late 19th century. And he responded with this, the Symphony No. 3, known as the Organ Symphony for obvious reasons. It's interestingly also dedicated to another great pianist of the 19th century, Franz Liszt. Gillian Weir is the organist here with the Ulster Orchestra, Jean-Pascal Tortelier conducting, as we hear the Third Symphony, the Organ Symphony by Saint-Saëns.

Gillian Weir was the organ soloist with the Ulster Orchestra led by Jean-Pascal Tortelier, Symphony No. 3, the Organ Symphony by Saint-Saëns. Organs involved in this piece as well, also from France, but from the Baroque, by Michel Corrette, a dance called a tambourin.

0: Jean-Maurice Capt and Daniel Mélan performing that dance Tambourin by Michel Corrette.
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0: By the Spanish guitarist composer Francisco Tárrega, we hear Sueño, or Dream, played by David Russell.

David Russell played that music by the Spanish composer Francisco Tárrega, who wrote exclusively for guitar, and that is his Sueño, Dream. Here is music by a composer born exactly 50 years to the day after Mozart, and he's a Spanish composer named Juan Crisóstomo Arriaga. The Concert des Nations performs his Symphony in D minor.

Jordi Savall and Le Concert des Nations performing that symphony in D minor by the Spanish composer Juan Crisóstomo Arriaga. And a bit more Spanish music. A study in the form of a minuet by Francisco Tárrega, played by David Russell.

David Russell played that study in the form of a minuet by Francisco Tárrega. Michel d'Alberto is pianist now. We listen to an excerpt from Preludes Book 1 of Debussy. It's called The Engulfed Cathedral.

excerpted there from the Preludes Book 1 of Claude Debussy, La Cathédrale Engloutie, the Engulfed Cathedral, as played by Michel d'Alberto. Here is something by the American composer Jennifer Higdon. She wrote this in the year 2000, and it was commissioned by Curtis Music Institute to celebrate their 75th anniversary. The composer says, "Blue like the sky, where possibilities are endless." Here is the Atlanta Symphony Orchestra, and Robert Spano is the conductor. Blue Cathedral by Jennifer Higdon.

one of the most successful compositions by the American composer Jennifer Higdon, which she wrote in the year 2000 to help the Curtis Institute of Music celebrate their 75th anniversary. A work titled Blue Cathedral, blue as in the sky, where possibilities are endless. And that recording was by the Atlanta Symphony. Robert Spano was the conductor. Blue Cathedral by American Jennifer Higdon. And this is by another woman composer, Judith Weir. It is with Christ Church Cathedral Choir.

0: Drop Down Ye Heavens From Above by Judith Weir, conducted by Stephen Growl.
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0: Peter Vandegraaff here. Before we turn to Franz Liszt and then to his son-in-law, Richard Wagner, we have this very famous tune arranged by Percy Grainger. It's known as Londonderry Air, or Irish Tune from County Derry. And here's the Melbourne Symphony, Percy Grainger from Melbourne, and the conductor is Geoffrey Simon.

One of history's greatest arrangers had a hand in that piece. Percy Grainger is his name. The Melbourne Symphony, Geoffrey Simon, the conductor. Londonderry Air, or Irish Tune from County Derry. I have here some piano music for you by Franz Liszt. Two legends, both inspired by stories from the life of St. Francis of Assisi. The first is St. Francis preaching to the birds, and then St. Francis walking on the waves. These exist in two different versions for piano and orchestra. We'll hear the original piano version, played by Alfred Brendel.

Alfred Brendel, the pianist, and Franz Liszt, the composer, of those two legends, both about the life of St. Francis of Assisi. Here's a song by Liszt, sung by Angelika Kirchschlager. Es muss ein wunderbares sein. It must be something wonderful.

Julius Drake at the piano with Angelika Kirchschlager singing that song by Franz Liszt. This is tangentially related to Liszt because Liszt lived at the end of his life near his daughter, Cosima Wagner, in Bayreuth. And this is music by the Princess of Bayreuth, Princess Wilhelmina von Bayreuth, and her keyboard concerto in G minor. Viktor Lukács solos with an orchestra.

Victor Lukács, soloing with and conducting an orchestra in music by Princess Wilhelmina von Bayreuth. That's a keyboard concerto in G minor, that written long before Richard Wagner ever dreamt of his festival house where his operas were to be performed, including this one, Parsifal. We hear the Act 1 prelude with Zubin Mehta and the New York Philharmonic.

Zubin Mehta with the New York Philharmonic and the prelude to Act One of the last opera by Richard Wagner called Parsifal. Here's pianist Jean Martin playing music by a contemporary of Richard Wagner, but a composer who focused on the piano. His name is Stefan Heller, and here's a prelude.

0: some music by a great pianist, now quite forgotten, named Stefan Heller, and a prelude from an Opus 150 set as recorded by Jean Martin, the number 19 prelude.
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0: We're going to hear two German composers, or music by two German composers, with the first name Max. Max Bruch and his great and famous Violin Concerto No. 1. That's coming up in just a few minutes with Zeno Franciscati. And right now, we have this by Max Reger. Usually, an aria is something that is sung. Well, this is called an aria, but it's not sung. It wasn't intended to be sung, as this is scored for cello and piano. It is late music by Max Reger, who lived a short life. He lived from 1873 to 1916. So he's 43 when he passed away. But here is Peter Vispelvay, cello, and Paolo Giacometti, piano, and this aria by Max Reger.

That is music by Max Reger, and it should come as no surprise at all that Max Reger was strongly influenced by the music of Johann Sebastian Bach in his works. In fact, this piece we just heard comes from a disc which includes three solo cello suites in the style of Bach, really. And that aria draws very closely to Bach's aria on the G string, as it's sometimes called, Peter Vispelvai cello. Zeno Franciscati is the violin soloist. The conductor is Dimitri Mitropoulos, and the orchestra is the New York Philharmonic. This is the Violin Concerto No. 1 by Max Bruch, 1952 recording.

1952 recording with the New York Philharmonic, directed by Dimitri Mitropoulos and violin soloist Zeno Franciscati. In spite of the very Italian-sounding name, he is a French violinist. That was the Violin Concerto No. 1 by Max Bruch. Now we turn to music of Franz Schubert. We begin with this from his great song cycle Winterreise, Winter's Journey, Täuschung, or Deception, sung by Thomas Allen.

baritone Thomas Allen, pianist Roger Vignoles, and music by Franz Schubert. From the end of his career, his life, Winterreise, Winter's Journey, that is the song Täuschung, Deception or Illusion. Although Schubert wrote successfully hundreds and hundreds of songs, he also wrote several operas unsuccessfully. Here's the overture to one of them, which he wrote when he was just a teenager. Des Teufels Lustschloss, The Devil's Pleasure Palace, Stuttgart Radio Symphony, led by Paul Angerer.

Overture to a now completely forgotten, as are most of the operas, by Franz Schubert. It's called Des Teufels Lustschloss, the Devil's Pleasure Palace, Pleasure Castle. And that was Paul Angerer conducting the Stuttgart Radio Symphony. We're going to hear the devilish waltz of Franz Liszt in a little bit, the Mephisto Waltz, or one of them. And here is a piece by a composer named François Dompierre. He was born in 1943, and this is called Le Diable Matou. I've studied a lot of French, but I've never come across that word before, Matou, and I had to look it up. It means tomcat, so the devil as tomcat. And here it's performed by La Pietà and Angèle Dubois.

Angèle Dubaud and La Pietà with Le Diable Matou, The Devil as Tomcat by François Dompierre. Franz Liszt famously wrote a Mephisto Waltz number 1, which is so often performed. There must be a number 2, right? If there's number 1, well, there's actually number 2, 3, and 4. This is the Mephisto Waltz number 2 by Liszt. It came about, 20 years after the first. And it's a performance by pianist Leif Ove Andsnes.

That was Leif Ove Andsnes at the piano performing some music by Franz Liszt, and you may have heard of his Mephisto Waltz No. 1, Mephisto being the devil, the Dance at the Village Inn, as it's sometimes called. There is a version of solo piano and also an orchestral version of that. Well, that was the Mephisto Waltz No. 2 by Liszt. And he didn't stop there. He actually went on to write a 3 and 4. The first one came quite early in his career and was a couple of one of a couple of legends of Faust. And then the last 3 came much, much later. Well, from there, we've been hearing music inspired by the devil. Here is The Devil's Dance, which comes from another Faustian tale, The Soldier's Tale by Igor Stravinsky, performed by Chicago Pro Musica.

0: Chicago Pro Musica playing that from The Soldier's Tale by Igor Stravinsky, and it's called The Devil's Dance.
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2: Good morning to you, 5 o'clock the time. It is October 6th, a Tuesday, and a beautiful day it's going to be. Sunshine today, a high of 68, light northeast winds. That's all we have on the weather forecast for today. Sunny and pleasant. Clear tonight, lows around 50 degrees. Yeah, 50. Sunshine, high of 74. Wednesday, Thursday, mostly sunny, high of 82. And that will be our only foray into the 80s. For the next few days. Friday, we drop back to the mid-70s. Same for Saturday, Sunday, and Monday. Sunday, Monday, 40% chance of showers each day. But still, it's a good forecast. Right now, we have 62 degrees at the Norfolk Airport, and skies are clear. What isn't clear are some railroad crossings this morning. Train moving through downtown Norfolk, the old Colonial Avenue, Granby Street, Church Street route. And at this point, only Colonial is blocked. And it looks like a short train. Things are busy in Chesapeake on the rail crossings. Martin Avenue is blocked. So early start to the trains this morning. Music. Back we go. Did I tell you it was 62 degrees? I did, yeah. Music is by Francesco Durante. It is a concerto for strings with the group called the Ensemble Imaginaire.

And there he ends it, Francesco Durante, the name of the composer, a concerto for strings, actually, Concerto for Strings number 3 by Durante, with the Ensemble Imaginaire, the imaginary ensemble, but they were real as far out as I could tell, Eugenia Corrieri, the conductor. This is WHRO FM, WHRJ, WHRF, Dwight Davis with you on this Tuesday morning. Nice, nice day. Sunshine high of 68. It is clear with 62 degrees on the thermometer right now. We're going to hear some music of Charles Gounod as we listen to music from his little symphony for winds. It's titled in French by the French composer Petite Symphonie. And here is the scherzo and finale with the Chicago Sinfonietta, Barry Faulkner conducting.

The Little Symphony for Winds, Petite Symphonie by Charles Gounod. We heard the scherzo and finale to this four-movement, classically structured symphony for wind instruments. The Chicago Sinfonietta, Barry Faulkner conducting. It's 5:23, the temperature is 62, high today only 68. So it's going to stay, relatively cool. Bright sunshine today. We've got a problem on the interstate on the peninsula. I'm still trying to figure it out. We are alerted to a problem 64 eastbound by a listener, and that seems to be holding things up as you come down the peninsula in the vicinity of Jefferson or J. Clyde. An accident has been reported from the authorities, 64 westbound. It's a tractor-trailer crash at the Hampton Roads Center Parkway, so this may all be one of the same situation here. Westbound left shoulder, left lane, left center lane closed, according to the information conveyed to us. The accident involving a tractor trailer, 64 westbound, and that may be holding up eastbound traffic also. We'll try to sort it out for you. Be careful as you drive this morning. Here's some music, sort of for the morning. It is called In Autumn.

It's titled In Autumn by Moritz Moskowski. Clearly autumn winds here, which we don't have at the moment. Well, it's not even autumn. Sunny skies today, a high of 68 and light northeast winds. Seta Tanyo, the pianist for this music of Moritz Moskowski. And we have more for you. A better known keyboard piece by this composer and pianist. This is his waltz in E major with, again, Seta Tanyo at the piano.

Pianoceta Tango, in music by Moritz Moszkowski, the waltz in E on WHRO FM 536, and 62 degrees right now. High of only 68 today. Sunny skies, beautiful day. We're starting off on the wrong foot, though, on the peninsula, 64 westbound. There's an accident involving a tractor trailer closing the west left shoulder, left lane, and left center lane, and also affecting 64 eastbound traffic in that vicinity. So near the Hampton Road Center Parkway, both east and west on 64, you'll encounter a slowdown. Here's a symphony by Domenico Cimarosa, Sinfonia in D here, performed by the Chopin Chamber Orchestra. The conductor is former Virginia Symphony conductor Winston Dan Vogel.

Sinfonia in D by Domenico Cimarosa. The Chopin Chamber Orchestra, conducted by Winston Danvaux. The time, 14 minutes before 6, still working at problem 64 westbound, affecting westbound traffic. The left shoulder, left lane, left center lane are closed. And apparently affecting eastbound traffic also. This is 64 near the Hampton Roads Center Parkway in Hampton. 13 minutes before 6 on a lovely morning. Skies are clear. The sun will be up in, well, over an hour now. So it's still pretty dark out there. Sunny skies, though, today, a high of 68 degrees. Took the sun a while yesterday to make its presence felt, didn't it? It was cloudy a good part of the day, and the forecast kept saying mostly sunny eventually, and eventually we got there, but it was a long time coming. Here is the ensemble Tafa Musik, Bruno Weil conducting music from Semiramis by Gluck.

0: Ballet music by Gluck for Semiramis, the same story based on an ancient character, same story that Rossini used for Semiramide. Here, the ballet by Gluck with Tafelmusik, Bruno Weidel conducting this suite on WHRO FM, WHRJ, WHRF. 4 minutes, make it three. Okay. Do I hear two? No. 3 minutes before 6 o'clock is the time. And here's word about something that our station is involved in.
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The Reverie, a dreamy piece of music by Claude Debussy, performed by the Adagio Trio, our own Adagio Trio. I say that they are based here, sort of. Mike Daniels, cello, who's been performing with the Virginia Symphony now for many years. His wife, Kathy Daniels, flute, and their friend, Lynn Greaser, harp, in this music by Claude Debussy. It's 3 minutes after six. 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Beautiful day today. Sunshine, high of 68, light northeast winds. Clear tonight, lows around 50, sunny 74. Wednesday, Thursday, we'll get briefly to the low 80s. In the afternoon, and then say farewell to the 80s for a while. Friday, sunshine 75. Saturday, sunny 73. Mid-70s with a chance of showers and cloudy to partly sunny skies for the weekend. 64 westbound near Hampton Roads Center Parkway. They're still working on that accident, which has held things up now for a while westbound. And also affected eastbound traffic, but it's almost in the clear, this accident with a tractor trailer involved. So just slow down in that vicinity. Train crossings look clear. Now 4 minutes after six. Can't get the time right this morning. 4 minutes after 6 o'clock from Francesco Barsante. Here is a flute sonata with Hans Joachim Fuss.

0: A flute sonata by Francesco Barsante. It's Opus 2, number 2, if you want to check that one off in your catalog. Hans-Joachim Fuss, the flutist, Nicolau de Figueiredo, harpsichord, and Renee Schiffer, cello. On WHRO-FM, 13 minutes after 6. Traffic problems starting early this morning. We have an accident now, 64 eastbound near Indian River Road. It is only affecting the entrance ramp there, but still an accident to watch out for. This breakdown to watch out for because it's in a construction area, 64 eastbound near 4th View in Norfolk after you come out of the tunnel. It's, I think, off to the side, but may hold you up a bit. And at the James River Bridge, we have a breakdown affecting the southbound traffic across the bridge. Please be careful as you drive this morning. No excuses on the weather. Sunny skies today. Well, sunny in less than an hour now. We have clear skies right now. Sunshine after about 7:05 this morning. High of 68 this afternoon, light northeast winds. Clear tonight, lows around 50. Sunshine 74 Wednesday, sunny 82. Thursday, back to the mid-70s. Friday, Saturday, Sunday, and Monday, with a chance of showers on Sunday and Monday. 62 right now.
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0: 14 minutes after 6, here is a cavatina by Joachim Roth, performed by violinist Egon Morbitzer and pianist Siegfried Stockett.

0: The Cavatina by Joachim Roth. We play that on the Parlor show on Sundays from time to time. Egon Morbitzer, the violinist. Siegfried Stockett, the pianist. 19 minutes after 6, the time.
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0: If you say the word valse or waltz and couple it with the name Sibelius, what comes to mind is the valse triste, the sad waltz. But Sibelius also wrote a happy waltz. Well, that's not the title. The title is Valse Lyrique.

A waltz by Sibelius, the Valse Lyrique, Lyric Waltz, with the Scottish National Orchestra. Alexander Gibson conducting on WHRO FM. 25 minutes after 6 is the time. Let's check the sunrise here. It should be about 7:05. Whoop, where did it go? All right, sunrise time, 7:04 this morning. Barometers high and rising, dew points low, humidity is low. Beautiful morning this morning. We have clear skies and 62. High today, only 68 degrees. Here's the overture to an opera by Daniel François Auber. It's called The Black Domino. The reference here is to a piece of clothing, a cape with a mask, a domino. The Black Domino, the overture to the opera with the Caen Orchestra, Wolfgang Dirner conducting.

0: The Overture to the Opera The Black Domino by Daniel Francois Auber. Auber wrote a lot of operas, and a recent recording, well, I say recent, a recording with the Caen Orchestra has put a lot of those on CD, those opera overtures. The conductor Wolfgang Dirner with the Caen Orchestra, the Overture to the Black Domino by Auber. On WHRO FM.
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0: On the Time Machine video on WHRO Plus is at least one of the old great TV auctions. And you can see some folks that you might know before they their hair started turning. Here is a piece of music for flute and strings. It's by Anton Reicher. The finale to his Flute Quartet No. 2 with R.L. Nicolet and the Mozart String Trio.

Some very civilized music there by Anton Reicher. The Flute Quartet number 2, the finale, with R.L. Nicolay and the Mozart String Trio. 15 minutes before 7 o'clock, that accident on the peninsula earlier is still plaguing us. Near the Hampton Roads Center Parkway, tractor-trailer involved there, the westbound left shoulder is closed, but I received word also that the eastbound traffic is affected, and the right center lane closed there. This is near Victory Boulevard. So problems on the peninsula, 64 east and westbound this morning. Here's some music of Fritz Kreisler, Looking Back. Kreisler wrote several pieces supposedly by Baroque composers, really by Fritz Kreisler himself, and they are now listed as works in the style of. Well, here is a minuet in the style of Porpora.

0: Fritz Kreisler's music, the Menuet in the style of Porpora. That would be Nicola Porpora, a contemporary of Bach and Handel. Kreisler writing in that style. Lola Bobesco, the violinist, Wilhelm Hellweg at the piano.
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The Wooden Shoe Dance by Albert Lortzing, with the Bratislava Philharmonic, Kurt Voss conducting. 6 minutes before 7 o'clock, we're a few minutes away from the sun coming up. Skies are lightening right now. 61 degrees at the moment, a high of only 68 later this afternoon. Here's the overture to an opera called The Secret Marriage by Domenico Cimarosa.

0: And there we have the overture to the opera The Secret Marriage. It's by Domenico Cimarosa, Alessandro Amoretti conducting the Esterházy Sinfonia. Here on member-supported WHRO FM Digital Norfolk, WHRJ Digital Gloucester Courthouse, WHRF Digital Belhaven. 61 degrees, clear skies. The sun will be up in a few minutes, and a sunny day follows, a high of 68. Tomorrow, sunshine 74. Thursday, sunny 82. And we'll drop back to the mid-70s for Friday, Saturday, Sunday, and Monday. Sunday and Monday, some clouds and a 40% chance of showers.
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0: It's a minute after 7 o'clock. The traffic problems have pretty much cleared up. Slight delays in some areas. Otherwise, things looking good. No railroad crossings to hold you up this morning. That is, no railroad crossings by trains blocking the roads. And automobile traffic moving along quite well. Here's some morning music for you on this Tuesday morning. This is the Alborada del Grazioso, translated literally a morning song, morning piece of a jester jester, I guess the best word. It's by Maurice Ravel, one of his mirrors for piano, which he later orchestrated. Here's the orchestrated version of Alborada del Grazioso by Ravel with the Ulster Orchestra, Jan Pascal Tertelier conducting.

A piano piece orchestrated by the composer Maurice Ravel, Alberada da Grazioso. It's called Morning Song of a Jester, the usual translation. The Ulster Orchestra with Jan-Pascal Tourtellier conducting. 10 minutes after 7 o'clock in the morning, 62 degrees in Chesapeake, 62 in Norfolk. High today, 68 or thereabouts. For all of us, with sunny skies and light winds, beautiful day today. Here's some more morning music, and we'll throw in midday and nighttime, too. The Overture to the operetta Morning, Noon, and Night in Vienna by Franz von Suppé.

One of those high-spirited overtures by Franz von Suppé, this, the overture to the operetta Morning, Noon, and Night in Vienna. Sir Neville Mariner and the Academy of St. Martin in the Fields here on WHRO FM. 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This is Dwight Davis. Join me for Haydn's Joke Quartet, Strum, a lively work by Jesse Montgomery, and Franz Schubert's Great Final String Quartet. 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And we hope to see you there. This is a change. There was originally another group to come in this month,

And we hope to see you there. This is a change. There was originally another group to come in this month, but they had a problem with the scheduling, so the Kalidor Quartet will be here with that wonderful Haydn Joke Quartet. Speaking of Papa Haydn, here's a divertimento for winds, the famous one, in that it includes what is called the St. Anthony Chorale as the theme of the second movement. We're not sure whether or not Haydn actually composed that, but he used it in this wind divertimento in B-flat. Here's the Vienna Quintet.

0: One of many wind suites by Haydn, this divertimento in B-flat, including the St. Anthony Chorale, performed by the Vienna Quintet here on WHRO FM.
1: Join us Wednesday evening at 9 for a local touch, music with a Virginia connection, and the Williamsburg Symphony under Michael Butterman and guitarist Jason Vio in the Concierto de Aranjuez of Joaquin Rodrigo. We'll be speaking with Maestro Butterman about the Williamsburg Symphony's upcoming concert on October 13th. Also on the program, we'll have the University of Virginia Glee Club from their tour of France in the year 2000, and music of Virginia composer Mason Bates, his piano concerto with Daniel Trifonov at the keyboard, and the Philadelphia Orchestra led by Yannick Nezet-Sagan. There'll be an Oklahoma medley as well from Rodgers and Hammerstein, with Mildred Andrews at the keyboard and the Williamsburg Choral Guild under Jay Beville. Raymond Jones inviting you to join us Wednesday evening at 9 for a local touch.
0: Well, there you are. There's our lineup for tomorrow night, thanks to your membership support. All right, here we go again with the traffic and various problems. 664 northbound at the Monitor Merrimack, you're backed up as you come out of Suffolk, backed up about a mile and a quarter. Not too much to worry about there. 64 westbound at the Hampton Roads Bridge Tunnel. The westbound backup is about 2.5 miles. The eastbound backup, about 2 miles. And before you get to the tunnel, you may encounter a slowdown because of an accident earlier involving a tractor trailer near the Hampton Roads Center Parkway, apparently affecting both east and westbound traffic at the Hampton Roads Bridge Tunnel. Sunny skies, 61 degrees right now. Here is music by Eric Coates. It's called the Dam Busters March.

David Parry conducting the London Philharmonic in the Dam Busters March by Eric Coates. A 1955 film called The Dam Busters used that music by Coates, that film chronicling the events leading to the development of the bouncing bomb to breach the dams in the Ruhr Valley during World War II. Dam Busters March, Eric Coates this morning on WHRO FM, 24 minutes before 8 o'clock the time. From William Boyce, here is his Symphony No. 7 with the English String Orchestra, William Boughton conducting.

0: The Symphony No. 7 by William Boyce with the English String Orchestra, William Boughton conducting. Here on WHRO FM, WHRJ, WHRF, 14 minutes before 8 o'clock. Coming up tonight, something interesting for you.
1: 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Keon Ravai used that concept to write this, inspired by music he listened to as a teenager. From Bob Dylan to Haydn and everything in between. iPod Variations, on the next performance today from APM.
0: Well, there you are. iPod Variations, a new composition. Coming up tonight, part of performance today. It starts at 7 o'clock, thanks to your support. Here's some more old-fashioned type music with an old-fashioned title. English Pastoral Impressions. We hear two of them, the music of Ernest Farrar.

0: Some English folk music filtered through the creativity of composer Ernest Farrar, whom we lost in the Great War. English Pastoral Impressions, performed here by the Philharmonia Orchestra, Alastair Mitchell conducting. 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

0: The first of the Slavonic dances, those famous dances which in their piano four-hand version swept across Europe in the 19th century, pop music at its best. We heard the Slavonic dance, Opus 46, number 1, in the orchestral version here with the Czech Philharmonic, Sir Simon Rattle conducting. It's 8 o'clock on this beautiful sunny morning in Hampton Roads. 62 degrees is the temperature in Norfolk. And the forecast, sunshine today, a high of 68. That's all, 68. Clear overnight, lows around 50, lower than that in some interior sections. Wednesday, sunshine, mid-70s. Thursday, low 80s, and then back to the 70s. No more 80s for a while. Friday, Saturday, Sunday, Monday, highs in the mid-70s. Sunday and Monday, a chance of showers at about 40% each day.
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0: Trains are moving in Chesapeake. We just had a crossing cleared in Chell Road. The train's still progressing and blocking Canal Drive for a little while anyway. That according to data from Oculus Rail. It's a minute after 8 o'clock. Very good morning to you. Dwight Davis with you. Here's some Telemann, one of his Paris quartets.

0: One of the so-called Paris quartets by Telemann. If you want to confuse yourself, try to sort out the quartets by Telemann. Paris quartets are part of a series of new quartets, as I recall. Anyway, they were written in Paris or published in Paris, thus the title. That was the Paris Quartet No. 5, performed by the Amsterdam Quartet, Quadro Amsterdam. 14 minutes after 8 o'clock, this is WHRO FM, WHRJ, WHRF.
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0: 15 after 8 now, we're going to hear some music by Sir Hubert Parry, who wrote what is called an English suite, some very English music. And we'll hear the English String Orchestra, William Boulton, conducting in music from Parry's English Suite.

0: Music from An English Suite by Sir Hubert Parry, performed by the English String Orchestra, William Boughton conducting.
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0: a bit of Boyce, William Boyce, from his Symphony No. 1, bringing us to 8:30, time for the Composer's Datebook here on WHRO FM.
1: This is the Composer's Datebook for October 6th. I'm John Burge. On today's date in 1927, a landmark film titled The Jazz Singer received its premiere at the Warner Theater in New York. The Jazz Singer starred Al Jolson and is usually credited with being the first talkie, the first motion picture to successfully incorporate pre-recorded music and spoken dialogue. Both the music and the dialogue were recorded using the Vitaphone process, essentially a set of disc recordings synchronized for playback with the film's projector. The previous year, the New York Philharmonic had participated in the first Vitaphone projects, recording Wagner's Tannhäuser Overture as the first ever music video, and performing the soundtrack for an otherwise silent drama entitled Don Juan, starring John Barrymore. Within a decade, Hollywood orchestras would be recording the classic film scores of European emigre composers like Erich Wolfgang Korngold and Max Steiner. And within two decades, American composers like Aaron Copland and Bernard Herrmann would be writing their memorable film scores as well. But back in 1927, all of that was well in the future. And as one of Al Jolson's lines in The Jazz Singer so prophetically put it, you ain't heard nothing yet. Composer's Datebook is produced by APM, American Public Media, in collaboration with the American Composers Forum, reminding you that all music was once new.

Composer's Datebook for today, made possible with your assistance, and we thank you very much. The jazz singer, among many other things that you could say about it, does not necessarily include traditional jazz. Well, it's got some ricky-ticky 20s music in it, some Irving Berlin, some Jewish liturgical music, but not really jazz. In the same way, Dmitri Shostakovich's jazz music is not really jazz. For example, here's music from Shostakovich's Jazz Suite No. 2.

0: Ricardo Chailly and the Concertgebouw Orchestra in the Jazz Suite No. 2 by Dmitri Shostakovich. I didn't hear any improvisation in there. Jazz, it may be by title, but certainly not in terms of the sound. But it's very pleasant salon-type music. The Concertgebouw Orchestra, Ricardo Chailly, Shostakovich's music, the so-called Jazz Suite. And it's 19 minutes before 9 o'clock here on WHRO FM, where Raymond has this for us tomorrow night.
1: Join us Wednesday evening at 9 for a local touch, music with a Virginia connection, and the Williamsburg Symphony under Michael Butterman and guitarist Jason Vio in the Concierto de Aranjuez of Joaquin Rodrigo. We'll be speaking with Maestro Butterman about the Williamsburg Symphony's upcoming concert on October 13th. Also on the program, we'll have the University of Virginia Glee Club from their tour of France in the year 2000, and music of Virginia composer Mason Bates, his piano concerto with Daniel Trifonov at the keyboard and the Philadelphia Orchestra led by Yannick Nezet-Sagan. There'll be an Oklahoma medley as well from Rodgers and Hammerstein with Mildred Andrews at the keyboard and the Williamsburg Choral Guild under Jay Beville. Raymond Jones inviting you to join us Wednesday evening at 9 for a local touch.
0: Wow, full complement of music there coming up tomorrow night thanks to your assistance. Let's see, we had a traffic problem I wanted to tell you about, a couple of them out there, several breakdowns off to the shoulders, and a 4-mile backup eastbound at the Hampton Roads Bridge Tunnel. 264 near Laskin Road, there's a disabled vehicle which is causing the exit to be narrowed. And a multi-vehicle accident, 464, let's see, at mile marker 0.1. So it's 464 in Chesapeake, just as you're trying to get off the 64 interchange there. Several vehicles involved, the exit is narrowed there, and you have a slight backup. All right, here's music inspired by The Bard, the overture to the opera Beatrice and Benedict by Hector Berlioz.

0: The San Diego Symphony Oftalmi conducting the overture to the opera Beatrice and Benedict. The characters, of course, from Much Ado, Shakespeare's play, inspiring this opera by Hector Berlioz. On WHRO FM, 9 minutes before 9 o'clock.
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0: 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From Signor Vivaldi, here's a concerto, this one scored for 2 oboes, 2 clarinets, strings, and continuo. We hear members of the King's Consort. Robert King is the conductor.

0: A Vivaldi concerto for two oboes, two clarinets, strings, and continuo. RV listing 559, in case you're wondering. We heard the soloist and the ensemble, The King's Consort, with Robert King directing. Music by the Red Priest, as he was called, Antonio Vivaldi. It's 4 minutes after 9 o'clock. 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Diane will be along at 10 o'clock this morning with some Dvorak and C.P.E. Bach. 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It's becoming a fault line dividing parties in this country and major Jewish political groups. 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
0: One of the fine programs on our streaming service for television. 5 minutes after nine, beautiful morning this morning. Temperatures are in the 60s and will stay there with sunny skies and a light northeast wind today. Joaquin Rodrigo reaches back now to the music of Caspar Sanz for this Fantasia for a Gentleman or a Courtier. David Russell is the guitarist with the Naples Philharmonic, Eric Kunzel the conductor. Joaquin Rodrigo's Fantasia para un Gentilhombre.

0: The Fantasia for a Gentleman, as it's usually translated, by Joaquin Rodrigo, David Russell, the guitarist, with the Naples Philharmonic, Eric Kunzel conducting. We have some music of Brahms for you in a moment, and Diane will have music by Brahms' young friend Antonin Dvorak to begin our midday classics coming up at 10 o'clock.
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0: Always a great concert from our friends at the Choral Society. 9:28 is the time, 63 the temperature. Temperature is not going to move much. It'll stay in the 60s throughout the day with sunny skies. Just a beautiful day, drier, cooler air moving in. Johannes Brahms, before he essayed complete symphonic form, wrote a couple of serenades early in his career, looking back to the 18th century. Here is the serenade number 2. With the Scottish Chamber Orchestra, Sir Charles McCarris conducting.

Sir Charles McCarris led the Scottish Chamber Orchestra with music from Brahms, the Serenade No. 2 in A Major, his Opus 16. Good morning, everyone. It is 10 o'clock. I'm Diane Jones, stepping in for your Midday Classics here at 90.3 WHRO-FM Digital Norfolk, 89.9 WHRJ Digital Gloucester Courthouse, 98.3 WHRF Digital Belhaven. Let's jump in first to look at the forecast. Definitely a pretty much a fall day. Sunny today, but highs only around 68 degrees. And gusty winds out of the north, going to make it feel just a little bit cooler. So time to make sure you have a jacket on. Overnight tonight, clear and 51 for the overnight low. Tomorrow, Wednesday, a little warmer, sunny and 73 for the high. Wednesday night, clear and 56 for the low. We're going to tip into the 80s by Thursday, and then temperatures are going to start coming down into the mid-70s by the weekend. Currently in Norfolk, we have fair skies overhead, 63 degrees. Taking a look at traffic, according to data from Oculus Rail, all crossings in the area are currently open, but I'm seeing lots of warnings here in terms of traffic, so let's just get through those. A lot of people are having accidents, so please be very careful as you are out driving. We want you to be safe. Let's start in Chesapeake City near Great Bridge Boulevard on I-64, mile marker 292. There's a vehicle crash. The west left shoulder and right shoulder are closed, and the west express lane is closed there. In Virginia Beach on I-264 at mile marker 20, right near Rosemont Road, there is a vehicle crash. The eastbound right lane and right shoulder are closed there. On 17 in Newport News City at the James River Bridge, Route 17, motorists can expect delays due to a disabled vehicle. The northern right lane and right shoulder are closed. In Hampton City near Hampton Roads Center Parkway on I-64, there's a tractor-trailer crash. Eastbound, left shoulder, left lane, and center lane are closed. We're looking at about 4 mile backups there right now. So very slow moving there. I-64 at mile marker 259 in Newport News near Harpersville Road. There is also a vehicle crash. The westbound right lane and right shoulder are closed. So lots of disabled or crashed vehicles. Please drive safely. Be very careful as you are out on the road. I have music of Antonín Dvořák to start us off today. It's his four romantic pieces that he composed, back in 1887. Here is the Weilerstein Trio performing.

0: Four romantic pieces from Antonín Dvořák, performed there by the Weilerstein Trio. I'm Diane Jones. Let's check in with Raymond Jones and see what he's got in store for a local touch tomorrow.
1: Join us Wednesday evening at 9 for a local touch, music with a Virginia connection, and the Williamsburg Symphony under Michael Butterman and guitarist Jason Vio in the Concierto de Aranjuez of Joaquin Rodrigo. We'll be speaking with Maestro Butterman about the Williamsburg Symphony's upcoming concert on October 13th. Also on the program, we'll have the University of Virginia Glee Club from their tour of France in the year 2000, and music of Virginia composer Mason Bates, his piano concerto with Daniel Trifonov at the keyboard, and the Philadelphia Orchestra led by Yannick Naze-Sagan. There'll be an Oklahoma medley as well from Rodgers and Hammerstein, with Mildred Andrews at the keyboard and the Williamsburg Choral Guild under Jay Beville. Raymond Jones invited you to join us Wednesday evening at 9 for a local touch.
0: Thank you, Raymond. We're looking forward to it. Music of François-Joseph Gossec is up next with the Symphony in B-flat Major, Opus 6, Number 6. Hans-Martin Linde leads Capella Coloniensis.

from Hans Martin Linter, leading the Capella Coloniensis. That was François Joseph Gossec's Symphony in B flat major, opus 6, number 6. This is a keyboard sonata now from C.P. Ebach, his keyboard sonata number 1 in C major, performed on the clavichord, which is a very interesting instrument, not a harpsichord, but not quite a piano, one of those transitional instruments that has just simply now fallen by the wayside. Performing as Armin Thalheim.

It sounds almost like a harpsichord, but it's not plucked. It's actually struck the way the keys strike on a piano. It's a clavichord, and we heard the keyboard sonata number one in C major of C.P.E. Bach, performed there on the clavichord by Armin Thalheim. It is 10:32, which brings us to the music of Franz Schubert for you. This is his Quartettsatz in C minor, performed by members of the Chamber Music Society of Lincoln Center.

0: It was intended to be the first movement of a complete string quartet, but Franz Schubert never did complete that quartet. What we have then is the Quartettsatz in C minor, the Chamber Music Society of Lincoln Center performed in that recording.
1: 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More at virginiasymphony.org.
0: That's coming up this weekend. We'll wrap up this hour with music of Luigi Boccherini, Italian composer and cellist, who stayed within his style. He did not move along as some of the other contemporaries were moving along and developing and advancing. He liked what he wrote, and it's beautiful, beautiful music. This is Boccherini's Sextet in F major, opus 23, number 6. The Seiler Sextet performs.

From Luigi Boccherini, that was the Sextet in F Major, Opus 23, number 6, with the Seiler Sextet performing. And that takes us to the top of the hour. It's 11 o'clock. 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Music of Heinrich Ignaz Franz Biber coming up for you a little later this hour, as well as Clara Schumann. Right now, let's take a look at the forecast. We have sunny skies expected throughout the day today, highs near 68 degrees, a little bit breezy, so be ready to have a jacket handy. Clear overnight with lows around 51 degrees. Tomorrow, Wednesday, more sunshine, highs near 73. Wednesday night, clear and 56 for the low. We're going to get up into the low 80s on Thursday and then back down to the 70s by Friday. Currently in Norfolk, we have fair skies overhead. It is 64 degrees. Taking a look at traffic, much of the incidents that we reported at the 10 o'clock hour have cleared up. There is still one delay on I-64 in Hampton City near the Hampton Road Center Parkway, mile marker 261. They are still cleaning up that tractor-trailer crash, which is blocking the east left shoulder, left lane, and center lane. All those lanes are closed, and we're still looking at backups of up to 4 miles there. Other than that, it looks like the rest of the accidents and disabled vehicles have cleared up. Today is Mad Hatter Day, so I thought I'd bring you a little bit of Alice in Wonderland. We'll start this hour with Gavin Sutherland leading the Royal Ballet Sinfonia with music of Alfred Reynolds, his suite from his ballet Alice Through the Looking Glass.

0: A bit of Alice Through the Looking Glass, a suite of music from the ballet of the same name by Alfred Reynolds, the Royal Ballet Sinfonia led by Gavin Sutherland. And that's all in honor of Mad Hatter Day. I couldn't find anything specific to the Mad Hatter, but I thought Alice Through the Looking Glass was certainly apropos. I'm Diane Jones. 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
0: 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It's dividing both parties and major Jewish political groups. So this week on Reveal, we follow the new fault lines forming around the U.S.-Israel relationship and ask, as the old political consensus is tested, who gets to shape what replaces it? Reveal is coming up today at noon on sister station WHRV. Back to our classical music with this work from Franz von Biber, the Mensa Sonora Suite No. 1, featuring the Baroque Band conducted by Jerry Clark.

Mensa Sonora of Franz von Biber. We heard, let me get the correct name, the Baroque Band under Jerry Clark performing. Music of Henry Purcell for you now. This is the Equali Brass Monteverdi Choir and Orchestra led by Sir John Elliott Gardiner with funeral music, music for the funeral of Queen Mary.

0: Music for the funeral of Queen Mary by Henry Purcell. The Equali Brass and Monteverdi Choir and Orchestra were led by Sir John Eliot Gardiner.
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0: From Clara Schumann now, here are Clara Schumann and her husband Robert Schumann had such a marvelous relationship and often shared their music with one another and wrote responses to the music that they had written for one another. Here are variations on a theme of Robert Schumann by Clara Schumann. Sarah Cahill is our pianist.

Clara Schumann's Variations on a Theme, composed by her husband, Robert Schumann. Sarah Cahill was our pianist. We'll wrap up this hour with a little more Alice in Wonderland, this one from Carl Davis.

0: just a bit at the end of the ballet Alice in Wonderland by Carl Davis in honor of Mad Hatter Day here on WHRO-FM. 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In the forecast, we have sunny skies for the remainder of the day today with highs near 68 degrees. Overnight tonight, clear skies with lows around 51 degrees. Tomorrow, Wednesday, sunny skies, highs near 73. And for Wednesday night, clear skies, once again, lows around 56 degrees. We're going to hit our high for the week on Thursday, going just over 80 degrees for the high during the day, and then back down into the low to mid 70s for the remainder of the week. Currently in Norfolk, we have fair skies overhead. It is 65 degrees.
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0: A quick reminder, they are still cleaning up that disabled tractor trailer. There was a tractor trailer crash, and now there is a disabled tractor trailer on I-64 in Hampton City near Big Bethel Road and near the Hampton Road Center Parkway. The eastbound lanes are left shoulder, left lane, and center lane are closed due to the crash. And then there is the right lane and right shoulder closed a few miles before that, a few miles north of that, for a disabled tractor trailer. So traffic is quite slow through that area. The Slovak Radio Symphony Orchestra starts off our 12 o'clock hour today with music of Ernest Tomlinson. Tomlinson leads the Slovak Radio Symphony Orchestra with his light music suite.

Armless. Ernest Tomlinson, the composer and conducting the Slovak Radio Symphony with his light music suite. Tomlinson, of course, known for composing that very signature light British music. In 1984, he discovered that the BBC were getting ready to dispose of their light music archive. So he founded the Library of Light Orchestral Music, which is housed in a barn at his family's farmhouse in Lancashire. That library currently contains about 50,000 pieces, many of which would have just simply been lost from the BBC disposing of their catalog. Music of Georg Philipp Telemann for you now. This is the overture in F major, Helmut Winschermann leading the German Bach soloists.

0: Helmut Winschermann leading the German Bach soloists with music of Georg Philipp Telemann, the Overture in F Major. 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David Tennant of Broadchurch and Anna Madeley of All Creatures Great and Small star in Deadwater Fell, a gripping mystery where tragedy leaves close friends questioning everything they thought they knew.
1: Just felt kind of like hollow, you know? Your friends are dead.
0: From Daisy Coulomb, head writer and executive producer of Grantchester, comes a tense, twist-filled drama. Stream Deadwater Fell now with WHRO+.
2: 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Keon Ravai used that concept to write this, inspired by music he listened to as a teenager. 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
0: That sounds like such a fun work. Also on tonight's episode of Performance Today, music of Robert Schumann, Cécile Chaminade, some Mozart, some Ravel, and more. All coming up at 7 o'clock tonight after your afternoon classics here on WHRO-FM. Johann Strauss Jr. wrote his Kunstlerleben, his artist's life, after they were, basically the Strauss brothers were trying to revive Viennese spirits after the previous year's crushing defeat of Austria by the Prussians. And they were doing a remarkably good job of it as well. Peter Guth leads the Austrian Radio Orchestra now with the Artist's Life Waltz of Johann Strauss Jr., his Opus 316.

0: The Künstlerleben of Johann Strauss Jr., an artist's life, the Austrian Radio Orchestra was conducted by Peter Goethe. That brings us to 1229. 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
0: Well, this looks like fun. Coming up today at 2 o'clock on Here and Now on sister station WHRV, Winnie the Pooh, inspired by a stuffed animal that author A.A. Milne bought for his son in a London department store. The beloved bear turns 100 next week. Will you revisit the story behind the classic children's book on the next Here and Now? That's coming up today at 2 o'clock on WHRV. And I don't know about you, but I literally grew up on Winnie the Pooh. That was part of our bedtime routine, was reading another chapter out of Winnie the Pooh every single night. Joshua Bell joins the London Symphony Orchestra under conductor John Williams with music of George Gershwin. This is the fantasy for violin and orchestra based on music of Porgy and Bess, as arranged by Alexander Courage.

Music of George Gershwin is arranged by Alexander Courage. If that name sounds familiar, he's the one who wrote the theme to Star Trek. Incredible arranger of film and stage music. That was the Porgy and Bess Fantasy for Violin and Orchestra. Joshua Bell, our violinist, and John Williams leading the London Symphony Orchestra. One more work for you from film composer Doreen Carwithan. This is her suite from the film score to Boys in Brown. The BBC Concert Orchestra is led by Gavin Sutherland.

The Suite from The Boys in Brown, film music by Doreen Carwithan. We heard the BBC Concert Orchestra under Gavin Sutherland, which brings us to 101 at WHRO-FM Digital Norfolk in 89.9 WHRJ Digital Gloucester Courthouse, 98.3 WHRF Digital Belhaven. Looking at the forecast, sunny skies for the remainder of the day, highs near 68 degrees. Overnight tonight, clear and 51 for the low. Tomorrow, Wednesday, sunny skies again with highs near 73. Wednesday night, clear and 56 for the low. Right now in Norfolk, we have fair skies overhead. It's currently 66 degrees. We are still looking at a couple of delays. They are still cleaning up the tractor trailer crash on I-64 in Hampton City near the Hampton Roads Center Parkway. Eastbound left shoulder, left lane, and center lane are still closed. I-64, a little farther north of that, at 259 in Hampton City near Big Bethel Road, there's a disabled tractor trailer. The eastbound right lane and right shoulder are closed there. So you'll have to kind of slalom around those two, though they are, about how far apart are they? They're a couple of miles apart. The Prague Radio Symphony Orchestra is up now with Julius P. Williams conducting Edmund Thornton Jenkins' Rhapsodic Overture.

From composer Edmund Thornton Jenkins, his Rhapsodic Overture featured the Prague Radio Symphony Orchestra under the baton of Julius P. Williams. Back to the Baroque and the music of Giuseppe Torelli for you now, the Sinfonia a Quattro in C major. Jean-Pierre Roilet leads the Paris Orchestral Ensemble.

Giuseppe Torelli's Sinfonia a Quattro in C Major, the Paris Orchestral Ensemble led by Jean-Pierre Royallet. It is 1:21 and we have music now from Claude Arieux. He was a French composer, a teacher, and a music producer. He wrote more than 200 works, everything from sacred and secular music, chamber music, vocal music. This is one of his chamber pieces, his Wind Quintet in C Major, performed here by the Belgian Wind Quintet.

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1: It's Joseph Haydn this Saturday evening at 8 on This Just In. And the chorus, Cheer Now, the Wine is Here, from the oratorio The Seasons, the autumn portion, conducted by Sir Thomas Beecham. We'll also have on the program Emily Myers' Symphony No. 1, and from Tchaikovsky, his Concert Fantasy for Piano and Orchestra, featuring Lucas Genuesis and the St. Gallen Symphony Orchestra. Chamber music of Julius Bittner as well, his String Quartet No. 1 in A, with the Thomas Christian Ensemble. And from Sir John Rutter, Dancing Times, a Charles Costley cycle setting poems of this Cornish poet with the Cambridge Singers and harpist Katrin Finch. Hear it all Saturday evening at 8, This Just In. This is Raymond Jones inviting you to be with us.
0: All the incredible new releases every Saturday night with Raymond Jones. Here's a trio sonata for you from František Benda. This is the trio sonata number 6 in E-flat major. Our ensemble consists of Arjan Fister Benda, violin, Lola Benda, viola, Christian Benda, cello, and Sebastian Benda, harpsichord.

Frantisek Benda's Trio Sonata Number 6 in E flat major. Ariane, there we are. I can say this. Ariane Pfister Benda, our violinist. Lola Benda, viola. Christian Benda, cello. And Sebastian Benda, harpsichord. From an album called, unsurprisingly, Music of the Benda Family. I have one more work. This will take us pretty much to the top of the hour. And then coming up in the 2 o'clock hour, music of Gabriel Fauré, music of Philip Glass, and more. I hope you can stay with me through that. Jacques-Francis Mazon leads the Nice Chamber Orchestra now with music of Maurice Chaubert, Intermedes.

0: Music of Maurice Jalbert, Intermedes. That was the Nice Chamber Orchestra led by Jacques-Francis Manzon. I'm Diane Jones. You're listening to Midday Classics here on WHRO-FM. This week, we continue our trek around the world and head to the Southern Hemisphere. Music from Australia, New Zealand, and South America. All part of this week's episode of Feminine Fusion. I'm Diane Jones, and I hope you'll join me. Sunday at 2 on WHRO-FM. We're going to head to Australia, Brazil, New Zealand, even Africa with music of Claire Loveday from South Africa and Ayo Bankole from Nigeria, all traveling to the Southern Hemisphere this weekend on Feminine Fusion. 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Taking a look at the forecast, sunny and 68 degrees for the high today. Tonight, clear skies overhead, lows around 51 degrees. Tomorrow, Wednesday, sunny with highs near 73 degrees. Wednesday night, clear and 56 for the overnight low. We're going to get up to about 82 on Thursday, but then back down to the low to mid-70s by the end of the week. Fair skies over Norfolk. It is currently 66 degrees.
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0: We're starting off this 2 o'clock hour with probably the best known work from Gabriel Fauré. This is his Pavane. This is the orchestral version. It was originally written as a piano solo. It's been orchestrated. It's been arranged for a variety of instrumental combinations. This is the St. Louis Symphony Orchestra performing under the baton of Leonard Slatkin.

Gabrielle Fauré's Pavan. Again, I would argue that's the best known of his compositions. The St. Louis Symphony Orchestra was conducted by Leonard Slatkin. Here's a duo for you now. Laurel Zucker, flute, and John Kotza, piano, in a work that was originally composed for violin. Zucker has arranged it for flute and piano. It's the violin sonata number 2 in A major of Joseph Bologne, the Chevalier de Saint-Georges.

Laurel Zucker, our violinist, or flutist, I should say, and our arranger of the Violin Sonata No. 2 in A Major of Joseph Bologne, the Chevalier de Saint-Georges. Zucker was joined by pianist John Kotza. Here's music of Philip Glass for you now from his Cocteau trilogy. He completes the... This was part of the film music that he wrote for three films of Jean Cocteau. The first was Orphée, the second was La Belle et la Bête, and the third is Les Enfants Terribles. The film is done as essentially as a dance opera where they are broadcasting or they're showing the film, and the text matches the film exactly. So as the singer is singing it, they are matching, essentially lip syncing to what's going on this silent film. This is a section called Lost, and it features pianists Katia and Marielle Lebecq.

Katya and Marielle Lebecq at the pianos with Lost, part of the Cocteau trilogy of Philip Glass. The first opera score he wrote was for Cocteau's Orphée, the second for La Belle et la Bête, and Lost, which we just heard, came from Les Enfants Terribles. I'm Diane Jones, so glad you could join me here on WHRO-FM.

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1: I have one more work for you today, and then I'm going to turn things over to Wayla Shambo. She's got great music coming up for you this afternoon. I see a bit of C.P.E. Bach and some Jean-Marie Leclerc. To get us to that time, to get us up to the top of the hour, I have a double concerto for you from Johannes Brahms, a concerto for violin, cello, and orchestra. Brahms and Josef Joachim, violinist Josef Joachim, were great friends for quite some time until they had quite the falling out, all having to do with Joachim's divorce. And Brahms, when he came up with this idea of this violin and cello concerto, said, "I would ordinarily write it for Josef, but with our relationship, that's going to be difficult." This is the double concerto in A minor, opus 102, Joshua Bell, our violinist, Stephen Isserlis, cello, and the Academy of St. Martin in the Fields, led by Joshua Bell. Thanks so much for spending time with me today. I'm Diane Jones. Have a great afternoon.

We've been listening to music by Johannes Brahms, his double concerto in A minor, featuring violinist Joshua Bell and cellist Stephen Isserlis with the Academy of St. Martin in the Fields. This is member-supported 90.3 WHRO FM Digital Norfolk, 89.9 WHRJ Digital Gloucester Courthouse, 98.3 WHRF Digital Bellhaven. I'm Wayla Shambo. Welcome to our afternoon classics, and thanks as always for joining me. It's 3 o'clock right now. I'll be with you till 7. Coming up then, we've got performance today. It is a beautiful fall day outside. Hope you're having a chance to enjoy some of this weather. We've got 68 degrees in Norfolk and Williamsburg right now, 65 on the eastern shore with sunny skies. Lows will drop down to the upper 50s tonight. Tomorrow, sunshine continues. We'll be a little warmer with highs in the lower 70s. Highs back up around 80 on Thursday with sunny skies continuing. We've got some of our usual backups starting to build up on the westbound side of the Hampton Roads Bridge Tunnel and the northbound side of the Monitor Merrimack Bridge Tunnel as we get our afternoon commute underway. And currently, rail crossings in the area look clear according to data from Oculus Rail. We'll kick things off with the Symphony No. 2 in B-flat by Carl Philipp Emanuel Bach with Capella Istropolitana led by Christian Binda.

0: The Symphony No. 2 in B-flat by Carl Philipp Emanuel Bach, starting off today's afternoon classics here on WHRO. We heard Capella Istropolitana with Christian Binda conducting.
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0: 10 Sketches in the Country by American composer John Knowles Payne with pianist Denver Oldham at the keyboard. It's 3:31 and you're listening to Afternoon Classics here on WHRO-FM. We've got temperatures in the mid to upper 60s with sunny skies this afternoon, a nice crisp fall day. Lows tonight down around 50, maybe even dipping into the upper 40s in some areas with clear skies expected. Tomorrow sunny with highs in the lower 70s and looks like we'll get back up around 80 on Thursday. We've got the usual backups in both directions at the Hampton Roads Bridge Tunnel, especially heavy in the westbound direction, and some delays at the Monitor Merrimack as well. In Norfolk, I-64 near the Twin Bridges, there's an incident that has the westbound left lane and shoulder closed. And we have a couple of rail crossings blocked in Chesapeake at Ohio Street, Park Avenue, and looks like Liberty Street just cleared up there. So that train is on the move. Those other ones should hopefully clear up soon. That's according to data from Oculus Rail.
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0: Thanks, as always, for joining me for Afternoon Classics. Hope you're having a lovely Tuesday and enjoying this nice weather. We've got some music next from the French Baroque composer Jean-Marie Leclerc, his violin concerto in F major, Opus 10, number 4. We'll hear violinist Simon Standage as the soloist with the ensemble Collegium Musicum 90.

0: We've been listening to music by the French Baroque composer Jean-Marie Leclerc, his violin concerto in F major, opus 10, number 4. Violinist Simon Standage performing there with the ensemble Collegium Musicum 90. It's 10 minutes until 4 o'clock, and you're listening to Afternoon Classics on WHRO-FM.
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Mozart's Rondo in D major for piano and orchestra, Kershaw Listing 382. We heard soloist Murray Pariah leading the English Chamber Orchestra from the piano. This is member-supported 90.3 WHRO FM Digital Norfolk, 89.9 WHRJ Digital Gloucester Courthouse, 98.3 WHRF Digital Belhaven, also streaming at WHRO.org. It's 4 o'clock and you're listening to Afternoon Classics. I'm Wayla Chambeau. Thanks as always for joining me. I'll be with you until 7. Coming up then, performance today, then at 9, Tuesday Evening Classics with Raymond Jones. We've got the usual backups in both directions at the Hampton Roads Bridge Tunnel and some delays at the Monitor Merrimack as well, though it's probably still your better bet. In Chesapeake, I-460 near Poindexter Street. A disabled vehicle has the southbound left lane and shoulder closed. And checking our data from Oculus Rail, looks like we have one crossing blocked in Chesapeake at Shell Road and also one in Suffolk at Commerce Street. Again, that's according to Oculus Rail. A nice fall day outside with temperatures in the upper 60s and sunny skies right now. Lows tonight around 50, maybe dipping down into the upper 40s in some areas with clear skies expected. Sunny tomorrow with highs warming up into the lower 70s, warming up still more on Thursday with highs up around 80. Coming up at 4:30, today's Composer's Datebook, and we'll start off this hour with the Overture No. 12 by English composer William Boyce, with the ensemble Cantilena, led by Adrian Shepherd.

0: The Overture No. 12 by 18th century English composer William Boyce, with Adrian Shepherd leading the group called Cantilena, starting off our 4 o'clock hour of Afternoon Classics. You're tuned to WHRO-FM.
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0: Indeed, lots of great things to watch on WHRO Plus. Coming up at 4:30, we'll have our composer's date book. Right now, one of the pictures from Finland by Selim Palmgren. This is called Dance of the Falling Leaves.

0: Dance of the Falling Leaves, the third movement of the Pictures from Finland by Selim Palmgren, with Jacques Mercier leading the Turku Philharmonic. Maybe not too many leaves falling just yet, but it's starting to feel like they're getting ready at least. A nice crisp afternoon outside today. Coming up at 4:30, our Composer's Datebook. 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
0: Lots of great stuff, as always, coming up on Performance Today. Stay tuned for that this evening at 7 here on WHRO-FM. Right now, some music of Telemann. Here's a divertimento in A major with the ensemble Musica Antiqua of Cologne, directed by Reinhard Goebel.

0: A divertimento in A major by Telemann with members of Musica Antiqua of Cologne performing, led by Reinhard Goebel. 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Thanks as always for joining me for today's Afternoon Classics. 68 degrees with sunny skies right now. Lows will be down around 50 tonight, even dipping down into the 40s in some areas. Tomorrow, sunshine with highs in the lower 70s. In Norfolk, we have some rail crossings blocked. That line of crossings at Colonial Avenue, Llewellyn and 23rd, Granby and 23rd, and Church Street, all currently blocked, according to data from Oculus Rail. We also had one in Chesapeake that was still blocked. And yes, that's at Martin Avenue and Ohio Street in Chesapeake, also blocked, again, according to data from Oculus Rail. Coming up in just a moment, today's Composer's Datebook.
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2: Join us Wednesday evening at 9 for a local touch, music with a Virginia connection, and the Williamsburg Symphony under Michael Butterman and guitarist Jason Vio in the Concierto de Aranjuez of Joaquin Rodrigo. We'll be speaking with Maestro Butterman about the Williamsburg Symphony's upcoming concert on October 13th. Also on the program, we'll have the University of Virginia Glee Club from their tour of France in the year 2000, and music of Virginia composer Mason Bates, his piano concerto with Daniel Trifonov at the keyboard and the Philadelphia Orchestra led by Yannick Naze-Sagan. There'll be an Oklahoma medley as well from Rodgers and Hammerstein with Mildred Andrews at the keyboard and the Williamsburg Choral Guild under Jay Beville. Raymond Jones inviting you to join us Wednesday evening at 9 for a local touch.
3: This is the Composer's Datebook for October 6th. I'm John Burge. On today's date in 1927, a landmark film titled The Jazz Singer received its premiere at the Warner Theater in New York. The Jazz Singer starred Al Jolson and is usually credited with being the first talkie, the first motion picture to successfully incorporate pre-recorded music and spoken dialogue. Both the music and the dialogue were recorded using the Vitaphone process, essentially a set of disc recordings synchronized for playback with the film's projector.

The previous year, the New York Philharmonic had participated in the first Vitaphone projects, recording Wagner's Tannhäuser Overture as the first ever music video, and performing the soundtrack for an otherwise silent drama entitled Don Juan, starring John Barrymore. Within a decade, Hollywood orchestras would be recording the classic film scores of European emigre composers like Erich Wolfgang Korngold and Max Steiner. And within two decades, American composers like Aaron Copland and Bernard Herrmann would be writing their memorable film scores as well. But back in 1927, all of that was well in the future. And as one of Al Jolson's lines in The Jazz Singer so prophetically put it, you ain't heard nothing yet. Composer's Datebook is produced by APM, American Public Media, in collaboration with the American Composers Forum, reminding you that all music was once new.

We'll hear some music by Aaron Copland next, derived from one of his film scores. He put together excerpts from several film scores into a suite called Music for Movies. This is the movement New England Countryside, originally from the documentary film The City. Leonard Slatkin conducts the St. Louis Symphony.

New England Countryside from the suite Music for Movies by Aaron Copland, originally from his film score for a documentary called The City. We heard Leonard Slatkin conducting the St. Louis Symphony. 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Next, a little sonata by Domenico Cimarosa with pianist Victor San Giorgio at the keyboard.

0: From the Italian composer Domenico Cimarosa, we heard a sonata in A major performed there by pianist Victor Sangiorgio. You're listening to WHRO-FM.
1: 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Experience the award-winning 1984 motion picture Amadeus on a vast HD screen while Mozart's most celebrated works are performed live in sync by the Virginia Symphony Orchestra and Virginia Symphony Orchestra Chorus, led by conductor Brett Mitchell. 7:30 p.m. Saturday, October 10th at the Harrison Opera House. 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
0: In addition to our usual afternoon delays, we have an accident in Chesapeake at the moment, I-64 near Greenbrier Parkway, with the westbound right lane and shoulder closed. Usual backups continue around the Hampton Roads Bridge Tunnel and to a somewhat lesser degree around the Monitor Merrimack Bridge Tunnel. We've got some ballet music next, a suite from the ballet Sylvia by Leo Delibes with the new Philharmonia Orchestra led by Sir Charles McCarris.

0: A suite from the ballet Sylvia, music by Leo Delibes, with the new Philharmonia Orchestra performing, led by Sir Charles McCarris. 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I'm Wayla Shambo. Thank you, as always, for joining me. It's 5 o'clock right now. We've got another couple of hours together. And coming up at 7, hope you can stay tuned for performance today. Traffic-wise, it's the usual story with backups in both directions at the Hampton Roads Bridge Tunnel, especially on the westbound side, and some delays at the Monitor Merrimack as well. But knock on wood, we've been pretty light on other issues this afternoon. Checking our rail crossings, one currently blocked in Chesapeake at Portlock Road westbound. That's been blocked for about 30 minutes now. And taking a look at our other cities in the area, Norfolk looks clear, as do Portsmouth and Suffolk. That's all according to data from Oculus Rail. We've got 67 degrees with sunny skies right now. Clear skies expected tonight with temperatures dropping down around 50, maybe even dipping into the 40s in some areas. I think that's the chilliest night we've had so far this fall. Tomorrow morning, a little chilly as well, but then we'll warm up to highs in the lower 70s with sunny skies, continuing sunny and back up around 80 on Thursday. 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
1: This week, we continue our trek around the world and head to the Southern Hemisphere. Music from Australia, New Zealand, and South America, all part of this week's episode of Feminine Fusion. I'm Diane Jones, and I hope you'll join me. 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
0: And you can also listen online at whro.org/femininefusion. Right now, we'll hear some music by Carl Stamitz, his Viola d'Amore Concerto No. 1, with soloist Gunther Teufel and the Heidelberg Symphony, directed by Thomas Faye.

The Viola d'Amore Concerto No. 1 in D Major, music by Karl Stamitz, with Viola d'Amore soloist Gunter Teufel and the Heidelberg Symphony, Thomas Fay, conducting. 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Next, a little bit of Tchaikovsky, the Russian Dance from Swan Lake, as arranged by Debussy and performed by the piano duo of Katya and Maria Lebec.

0: The Russian Dance from Tchaikovsky's Swan Lake, as arranged by Claude Debussy for two pianos, performed there by Katya and Marielle Levesque. 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

0: The Impromptu Caprice by French composer Gabriel Pierney, performed by harpist Yolanda Condonassis. It's 5:30 and you're listening to Afternoon Classics, made possible by your great support here on WHRO-FM.
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0: 67 degrees right now with sunny skies, lows dropping down to around 50 tonight, maybe even dipping into the 40s in some areas. Tomorrow, sunshine is starting off cool, but warming up to highs in the lower 70s. We have a couple of traffic issues in addition to our usual afternoon delays. In Norfolk, I-264 westbound near Ballantyne Boulevard, a crash has two westbound lanes and the right shoulder closed. And in Newport News, I-64 near Victory Boulevard, we've got a vehicle fire that also has two westbound lanes and the right shoulder closed. Some music by Joseph Haydn next. This is his Symphony No. 4, a relatively early work. He would go on to write more than 100 symphonies. Christopher Hogwood conducts the Academy of Ancient Music.

0: The Symphony No. 4 by Joseph Haydn, with Christopher Hogwood leading the Academy of Ancient Music on our Tuesday afternoon classics here on WHRO-FM. It's 15 minutes until 6. Let's take a peek at what's coming up this evening on Performance Today.
1: 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Keon Ravai used that concept to write this, inspired by music he listened to as a teenager. 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
0: That's coming up this evening on Performance Today, along with music by Schumann, Ravel, Stravinsky, and much more. Stay tuned for Performance Today at 7 o'clock. Right now, a set of three Spanish pieces by Joaquin Rodrigo, performed by guitarist Eduardo Fernandez.

0: A set of three Spanish pieces from Joaquin Rodrigo, played there by guitarist Eduardo Fernandez. 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
0: 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We still have some delays around the Hampton Roads Bridge Tunnel, especially westbound. And in Newport News, I-64 westbound near Victory Boulevard, there's a vehicle fire that has two lanes and the right shoulder closed and about 2 miles of backups there. Tonight, lows will be down around 50, maybe even the upper 40s with clear skies. Tomorrow, sunny and highs in the lower 70s. Continuing sunny Thursday with highs getting up around 80.
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0: Another great edition of A Local Touch coming up tomorrow evening, and Raymond Jones also with you tonight at 9 for our Tuesday evening classics following performance today. Right now, we've got another hour of music together, and we'll start it off with a dance from 17th century Italy. This is the Pavana Terza by Carlo Farina, performed by the ensemble The King's Noise.

Music by the 17th century Italian composer Carlo Farina, his Pavana Terza, with the ensemble The King's Noise performing, led by director David Douglas. 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

0: The Piano Trio No. 1 in F Major by French composer Camille Saint-Saëns, with members of the Rembrandt Trio performing. 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
0: Coming up at 7, performance today. At 9, it's Evening Classics with Raymond Jones. And we'll finish this hour with music by Handel, the overture and suite from his opera Il Pastor Fido, The Faithful Shepherd, with Trevor Pinnock leading the English concert.

0: A suite from the opera Il Pastor Fido, The Faithful Shepherd, music by Handel, with the English concert led by Trevor Pennock. 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Lows dropping down to the lower 50s with clear skies tonight. Tomorrow sunny and warming up a bit with highs in the lower 70s. Sunshine continues on Thursday with highs getting up close to 80. I'm Wayla Shambo. Thanks again for joining me for today's Afternoon Classics. I'll be back with you tomorrow afternoon at 3. Have a wonderful evening and stay tuned next for Performance Today.
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2: Chrysler was a recurring character in the fantasy writings of German writer E.T.A. Hoffmann. He was an orchestral conductor, a musician who had a mercurial character. One moment he was elated, the next he'd be in despair. Robert Schumann felt he could relate to that. Chrysler was the kernel of inspiration for a set of pieces by Schumann, who subtitled his Chrysleriana as Fantasies, so we'd be sure not to miss the Hoffmann connection. From APM American Public Media, this is Performance Today. I'm Valerie Kaler. On the way this hour, pianist Soyeon Kate Lee plays Schumann in a concert from Interlochen, Michigan. Pianist Soyeon Kate Lee plays that Schumann for us a little later this hour. Right now, here she is with a sweet, slow movement from a sonata by Muzio Clementi.

The second movement from a sonata by Clementi, played by pianist Soyeon Kate Lee. She'll be back in just a second with music by Schumann. From APM American Public Media, this is Performance Today. I'm Valerie Kaler. I'm glad to have you along for today's musical adventures and discoveries. When Robert Schumann was 27 years old, he wrote a collection of piano pieces that he hoped were pretty good. But he felt a bit insecure. He wanted validation from colleagues in the business. So Schumann sent this music to someone he really admired, pianist and composer Frédéric Chopin. Chopin's reaction wasn't exactly what Schumann was hoping for. Quoting from Charles Rosen's book, The Romantic Generation, Chopin commented favorably only on the design of the title page. Oof. For what it's worth, Schumann's collection is a mainstay in the piano repertoire. So take that, Chopin. Here's pianist Soyeon Kate Lee playing five movements from this collection by Robert Schumann. Goes by the name Kreisleriana.

Robert Schumann called that collection Chrysleriana, and he knew that title wouldn't mean anything to anybody except Germans. More about that in just a moment. Pianist Soyeon Kate Lee played five selections from Chrysleriana by Schumann. She gave that concert at Dendrinos Chapel and Recital Hall in Interlaken, Michigan, a performance sponsored by Interlaken Presents. So, back to this title, Chrysleriana. Chrysler was a recurring character in the work of German fantasy writer E.T.A. Hoffmann. He was an orchestral conductor. He was a musician who had a very changeable character. One moment he'd be elated, the next he would be in deep despair. And Robert Schumann felt that he could relate to that. By the way, the diagnosis did not exist at the time, but in retrospect, some mental health professionals have wondered if Robert Schumann might have been bipolar. In any case, Schumann always said that composition was one of his favorites among his own work. We heard five highlights from Chrysleriana by Robert Schumann.

In a moment, capriccio, capisce? 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

There are some words that have a very specific meaning in classical music. Allegro means pretty darn fast and joyful while you're at it. Vivace means even faster with a lively feeling. Presto is faster still, and prestissimo means basically playing at the speed of light. On the other hand, there are words that are harder to pin down, such as the title of the piece we're about to hear, Capriccio. As a title for a piece of music, it's been around for about 500 years. But what does capriccio actually mean? Well, probably fast-ish, probably lively-ish, maybe throw in some virtuosity along the way. But it doesn't necessarily mean any of those things. It's a catch-all title that can mean anything in the quick, fun, lively ballpark. Here is a capriccio for violin and piano, written in Paris in 1890 by French composer Cécile Chaminade. Loon Lee is playing the violin, and Heyun Park is at the piano, in concert at Music at Menlo in Menlo Park, California.

French composer Cécile Chaminade wrote that music in Paris in 1890, her Capriccio for violin and piano. We heard it from a concert at the annual Summertime Music at Menlo Festival in Menlo Park, California. Loon Lee played the violin. Heyun Park was at the piano. You know all about listening to PT on the radio, and you've likely heard us talk about exploring our 30-day show archive online, and now there's a new way to take in the show. 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In a moment, Omens in Amber.

Let's close out this hour with music inspired by a symbol of the life force. In Russian folklore, she's called Zhar-Ptitsa, literally the ember bird, an astonishing fire-colored creature, an omen of hope, and sometimes an omen of doom. She is the firebird. In 1910, Igor Stravinsky wrote music for a ballet about the firebird. He then turned that ballet music into suites for orchestra. Let's hear it. Music full of life and fire, doom and hope, from a concert in Hamburg, Germany. Conductor Alan Gilbert with the North German Radio Elbphilharmonie Orchestra. This is the Firebird Suite by Igor Stravinsky.

After a hard life and a fiery death, the Firebird, this brilliant symbol of the unquenchable thirst for life, rises from the ashes. I love that shimmering, triumphant ending. The Firebird Suite by Igor Stravinsky. We heard it from a concert at the Elbe Philharmonie in Hamburg, Germany. Alan Gilbert conducted the North German Radio Elbe Philharmonie Orchestra. And as a side note, you know that old Wayne Gretzky quote, "You miss 100% of the shots you don't take"? That's what happened when the Firebird Ballet was created. In 1910, the head of the ballet in Paris was looking to hire a composer to write music for a ballet called The Firebird. He reached out to Alexander Cherepnin, who accepted the gig but then dropped out of the project. Then he contacted Anatoly Liadov, but that fell through. And then Alexander Glazunov declined as well. Three high-profile composers missed their shot to work on the project before the job was offered to the young, almost unknown Igor Stravinsky. That young composer began working on sketches right away, even before he had the formal job offer in hand. And the Firebird has become an enduring favorite for ballets and concert halls around the world.

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2: 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I'm Diane Jones, and I hope you'll join me. 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

Maurice Ravel toiled over this music for some 3 years, steeping himself not in the realities of Greek history, but in the rich tales of Greek mythology, specifically as realized by Romantic 18th century painters. From APM, American Public Media, this is Performance Today. I'm Valerie Kaler. Those lush paintings from the 18th century established for Ravel what he called the Greece of my dreams. From that Greek dreamscape, Daphnis and Chloe. They are man and woman, goatherd and shepherdess, sharers of food and wine, music and nature, and love. Daphnis and Chloe on the way from a concert in Switzerland. Also this hour, a piece for oboe and strings by Mozart from a concert in Atlanta, Georgia. Right now, let's hear one of the church sonatas by Mozart, music he wrote to be played during Sunday services in his hometown of Salzburg. This is Mozart's Church Sonata No. 17.